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Hey now, you're an all-star. 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When you need that song, remember one station. And I'll write your name. 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

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Together, we are New Brunswick. We are the true north, strong and free. We are all proud to be Canada.

0: to you. It's the 19th of June. Good morning. It's also Friday. Did I mention that? That's right. That deserves a round of applause. Round of applause for Friday. Yes. Yeah. Thank you. Thank you. Thank you. All right. Now for a look at our weather. Showers ending this morning. We've got a mix of sun and cloud. There is a slight chance we'll see some showers later in the afternoon. High of 14 inland. Of course, it's going to be a little bit milder. Temperatures up to about 21. 12 in the city. A little bit drizzly right now. Our Friday morning thought of the day is basically just encouraging you to keep on trying. I've got a word for you today to start us off in the right way, and it says this from Thomas Edison. I've not failed. I've just found 10,000 ways that don't work. That kind of sounds like a dad joke, doesn't it? Yeah, okay, so being that today is the day, Sunday is when Father's Day is, so with my mystical powers of mathematics, that's about 2 days away. So I want to know, what are your best dad jokes? Your favorite jokes that your dad has told you over the years that somehow you just can't get them out of your head? I've got a couple for you. How about this one? We'll start you off with this one, nice and easy. Being that it's also kind of overcast out there, it says this: I tried to catch some fog earlier, but I missed. Oh, terrible, right? Okay, did you hear about the guy who invented the knock-knock joke? Yeah? No? Okay, he won the Nobel Prize. Oh! Okay, and finally, what do you call a factory that makes just okay products? You ready for this? A satisfactory. Yeah. Good. No, you're too kind. Thank you very much. All right, so give me your best dad jokes. I've already got to post it up on Facebook right now, Instagram, and our talking text line. The number is 658-5000. Keep that number handy. You'll need it for birthdays and anniversaries. So that's coming up at 7:30. Of course, Hollywood Buzz coming up, as well as lots more stories on the way for you, too. And in just about 9 minutes, we'll have some reasons for you to get up, get out of bed, celebrate the day, and we'll have a look at our weather as well at 6:20. It's Mornings with Dennis on K100, and it's the Friday edition. Oh, boy. Lady Gaga coming up for you. We're going to hit the runway in just a moment. It is 12 at 6:12. Good day.
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0: ready to go. Well, good morning, everyone. Grab your coffee, or honestly, grab a martini, because today's going to be a wild one on the calendar. It is June 19th, which, first and foremost, it's Juneteenth, and we're celebrating freedom and history today. So, but if you're looking at the wacky calendar and realizing that today is a total mood, it's National Eat an Oreo Day, it's National Martini Day, and National Watch Day, which basically means it's officially time to look at your watch, realize it's 5 o'clock somewhere, and twist open a cookie, right? Hey, there you go. You know what? It was on exactly on today's day back in 1978 that the Garfield comic strip first debuted, 48 years of hating Mondays. I feel you, Garfield. Now let's spin the history dial back a little bit further, if you will. Da, da, da. Okay, let's see here. Way back in 1846, the very first official baseball game was played. The Nines absolutely crushed the Knickerbockers, 23-1. Not exactly a nail-biter, but hey, yeah, it gave birth to a classic. Fast forward to 1910, where in Spokane, Washington, they officially celebrated Dad's Day, Father's Day, for the very first time. And in 1949, oh boy, yeah. Engines roared to life for the very first ever NASCAR race at Charlotte Motor Speedway. And guess what? 80 years later, they're still turning left. Yeah. Thank you. That's very timely for dad jokes, right? Okay. Let's see here. In pop culture, today's a pretty big anniversary. 1992, Batman Returns hit movie theaters with Michelle Pfeiffer as Catwoman. That same year, Evander Holyfield went 12 rounds to beat Larry Holmes for the heavyweight crown. He did pretty good. And now for your daily dose of, wait, did that really happen? Check this out. In 2005, London police actually arrested four guys for squirting Tom Cruise with a water gun that was hidden inside of a fake microphone. So pro tip, don't try and pull that prank on Cruise. Just don't. And to wrap up your morning lesson, let's talk music. In 2010, Katy Perry had a huge hit with this one. I wonder if she sings that song regularly to Justin Trudeau, right? Now, exactly 20 years ago today, in 2006, a 16-year-old girl named Taylor dropped her very first single. It was called Tim McGraw. Taylor Swift debuted on today's date in 2006. You know what? Safe to say, I think she did okay for herself. Now, turn up the volume. Enjoy your Friday. Let's kick off the weekend. We got some music for you. That's some reasons for you to get up and get out of the bed and celebrate the day. Other than the fact that it's going to be a little bit overcast and showery today. Rain ending this morning. Then we've got sun and cloud. There is a chance of showers later in the afternoon. High of 14 inland. It's going to be a little bit milder. Temperatures up to about 21. Drizzly and 12 in Uptown St. John right now at 6:23. Mornings with Dennis on your Friday. Good day!
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1: Yesterday, they've got baby fever again. Sources say that the couple feels it's now or never, and they're making plans to spend some more time at Blake's Ranch in Oklahoma. Apparently, they think raising a child among wide open spaces and country living sounds a lot better than living in Los Angeles. Meanwhile, Michael Jackson's nephew might be lining up another major role. Reports suggest that Jafar Jackson, who stars as Michael in the Michael biopic, is considered to play golf legend Tiger Woods in a new movie that's being backed by Amazon. So some folks are saying his performance as the King of Pop has actually really convinced Hollywood that he could take on another global icon. I definitely thought he was great as MJ for sure. Speaking of big names, the Taylor Swift Travis Kelce wedding rumor mill is still working overtime. Now, there's reported that there's evidence that the couple will not be getting married at Madison Square Garden, okay, despite all the speculation. However, fans are still buzzing after activity was spotted at Taylor's Rhode Island mansion, including some heavy security, lights on throughout the property, and Taylor's longtime best friend, Abigail Anderson, being seen on site. So is something wedding-related happening? Nobody's saying anything, but Swifties, they're definitely watching. And if they're watching, then the rest of the world's watching, too. That's your first Hollywood Buzz. Next one is at 8:40 this morning. Coming up next, in less than 10, would you buy a fresh sandwich out of a vending machine if it came with an extra side of mayonnaise? Hundreds of people are lining up for exactly that, and I'll give you all the sloppy details in less than 10 right here on K100. Ella Langley coming up after Frank Walker, Only When It Rains. How appropriate. It's Friday. It's raining. They're back. Lunchtime barbecues at Bobby's Hospice every Friday this summer.
2: Yay!
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2: I like mayonnaise just as probably as good as much as the rest of us, but I don't know. Are you ready for a vending machine mayonnaise? Those details coming up in just a moment after Ella Langley, Tuesday, Texas, right here on K100. Good morning, 647.

0: Big song on country, big song on pop. Ella Langley on K100. Good morning. It is 6:51 as we're looking down the barrel of the weekend. Woo-hoo-hoo! All right, I needed to check the pulse of the room right now. I'd love for you to text me. Let me know what your favorite condiment is. I know that a lot of people love ketchup. I love a good mustard, personally. I do like mayonnaise, but it's got to be on the right thing. I don't necessarily put it on a burger or a hot dog, but definitely in a sandwich. Oh, heck yeah. So does the word mayonnaise actually even make you cringe? There are some people that belong to that club. But if you're a card-carrying member of Team Mayo, your dream vending machine might just be around the corner. According to reports, Dexerto, the condiment kings over at Heinz, have just debuted their first ever mayonnaise vending machine. Right? Vending machine for mayonnaise. I'm not kidding. I mean, they unveiled this thing in London. And get this, hundreds of mayo fanatics actually lined up around the block. And they weren't just getting little packets either. This giant machine actually holds 800 freshly made sandwiches. And each of them comes totally smothered in mayo. That might be the kickoff for me right there. If too much mayo is too much mayo. But Heinz said, hey, wait, that's not enough. We've got a little bit more lubrication for these sandos. So every single sandwich comes with its own side bottle of mayo, just in case things weren't sloppy enough. Now, North American mayo fans are actually going wild on social media, and they're begging Heinz to bring these mayonnaise vending machines across the pond. Apparently, they already have them in Amsterdam, so we're officially falling behind in global condiment racing. So, come on. Step it up, Heinz. So, what do you think? Would you buy a sandwich out of a big, giant mayo bot, or is this your literal nightmare? Drop me a line on the text line, 6585000. Would you buy a sandwich with an extra side of mayo out of a vending machine like that? And also, too, you get extra points to tell me what your favorite mayo is, if it's not Heinz, okay? On the way to the 7 o'clock hour, it is 6:53. We got drizzle and rain this morning, but that will end, and then there's a slight chance of showers in the afternoon. We'll see a high of 14 inland. It'll be up to about 21. Temperature in the uptown right now at the corner of Sydney and Union is 12 degrees. A little drizzly, too.
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1: Father's Day is on Sunday. I'd love to know your best dad jokes. Hit me up on Facebook, Instagram, talk, and text line too. Here's Taylor.

0: Taylor Swift on K100. 20 years ago today, she made her debut. It wasn't in the world of country music, but her first single was released. It was called Tim McGraw. And yeah, she's done okay for herself today. She's the twice over a billionaire. Not too bad for a girl with long hair and very, very tall. And a good guitar. Yeah, it shows you can go pretty far with a little bit of talent. Bruno Mars on the way for you in just a moment's time. Also, your birthdays and anniversaries, make sure you get them in. 658-5000. That's the Leon celebration line. Feeling like cake for breakfast? Yeah, me too. Okay, check this out. Cruise season actually starts tomorrow. Tomorrow is the first day of summer. So with that, we've got a, kind of a little celebration of sorts, a big gift coming into port. It's the Carnival Venezia that's coming into port tomorrow, bringing about 4,200 passengers. And so they're going to be wandering around the uptown. And this ship is going to be in dock about 7 o'clock, and it'll leave about 4 in the afternoon. And, of course, back in April, there was a bit of an unexpected start where there was a ship that was out in the ocean. They had to be routed. They were heading to Bermuda, but somehow they came north to St. John, but they were looking for safe harbor, and that's how they got here. But always looking forward to seeing smiling faces. And it's nice to see other people enjoying our home space as well. Do you know what I mean? We would look at it and we'd say, it's gray, it's dusty, it's dirty because all the construction, the roads are terrible. But you get people coming into town with a fresh set of eyes and they're looking at it and they're like, wow, pretty cool. I love doing that same thing, going to different cities and checking it out. And people look at me doing the same thing. So there we go. Also, too, so when you see some cruise ship passengers wandering around town tomorrow, just give them a friendly wave and a smile. And that's what keeps them coming back. Brings a lot of money to our city as well, for sure. I want to make mention, a couple of beaches are not opening on Monday. Fisher Lakes up at Rockwood Park and Dominion Park Beach are going to be closed for swimmers. There was some testing that was done recently. They found levels of E. coli that was higher than they want for public safety. So they're going to do some testing following up, and over the next week or so, the beaches will remain closed until they've been given the all clear. And I believe Ritchie Lake as well had an E. coli report that they wanted to get under control as well. So technically three beaches, Fisher Lakes, Dominion Park, and Ritchie Lake, not yet clear for swimming. Where's your favorite place to go swimming? Drop me a line. Let me know, 658-5000. And use that for your birthdays and anniversaries coming up and in about 6 minutes right here on K100. Also coming up, Bruno Mars, Just Might.
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1: Well, here it is Friday, my friends. It's 7:19. We are just about to the weekend, but what do you say we load up our plates with a big old hunk of birthday cake before we go any further? I'm okay with that, too. It goes great with my coffee. Celebrating birthdays today for the 19th of June. We've got DJ Mustard. Yeah, he's doing all right. Pete Wentz also celebrating a birthday. He turns 47 today, bassist for Fall Out Boy. Also got Brian McKnight celebrating a birthday today. And let's see here, Felicia Rashad. Remember her from the Cosby Show? She turns 76 today. How about that? And let's see here as well. We've got Bailey Ells, who happens to be celebrating a birthday today for local birthdays. Your hubby wants to send along birthday wishes to you. Also, Haley Flan, happy birthday to you from your mom, your dad, your hubby, your little one, and all your family and friends. And we want to say... Happy

0: It is 7:20 here on our Friday, and it's just a couple of days before Father's Day. So I'm looking for your favorite, your bestest, your worstest dad jokes. What's your favorite dad joke that your dad always used to tell you? There's a few of them that are already listed up on our social media right now, up on Facebook, Instagram, and our talking text line. I'd love to get yours. So I've got a couple more for you as well. So let's see here. I got a couple more that are just fresh off the tool belt. Let's hear, why did the gym close down? Well, I'll tell you why the gym closed down. It's because it didn't work out. Okay. One more. Let's see here. Why do true inflation jokes always land? Because they're so relatable these days. That's just horrible, right? Right? Yeah, bad. Terrible. Okay, so if you've got a really bad dad joke, I want to hear it. Put it up on Facebook, and if you're feeling extra brave, give me a call, 658-5000. I'll put the spotlight and the microphone on you, and you can tell your dad's worstest or bestest Father's Day joke, dad jokes. It's all bound in here today. It's a little bit drizzly in the uptown right now. Today we're going to see these showers ending. Then we'll have a mix of sun and cloud. There is a chance that we might see some showers later in the afternoon. High 14. Inland temps up to about 21. And then cloudy tonight. Maybe showers as well. Low of 10. It is 12 in the city right now. 7:21. Good morning and happy Friday.
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4: Good morning. An earthquake has struck eastern Quebec and parts of New Brunswick this week. The 4.4 magnitude quake hit Thursday at 10:21 in the morning. It was lightly felt in Baie-Comeau, Saguenay, and Rivière-du-Loup in Quebec, as well as Bathurst in New Brunswick. There were no reports of damage and none would be expected. The epicenter was located around 25 kilometers deep, according to Earthquakes Canada. World oil prices continue to fall as the U.S. and Iran continue to work out a peace deal, and that's being reflected at the pumps. The Energy and Utilities Board has lowered regular self-serve gas by another 2.6 cents a liter to a maximum of 173.9. Diesel also dropped 1.7 cents to 204.8. Furnace oil is down 1.6 cents today to $1.97.5. Gun control advocates are urging Prime Minister Mark Carney to immediately implement a key firearm safety measure passed 2.5 years ago. The provision would automatically bar anyone under a protection order, often issued in intimate partner violence cases, from holding a firearms license while the order is active. Women's and gun control groups say the change is needed to quickly remove guns from abusers at the most dangerous time. They criticize the government for proposing a narrower definition that would exclude some court orders, such as bail conditions. The public safety minister says regulations are expected by late September. A review of New Brunswick's Right to Information and Protection of Privacy Act has been released. The report includes recommendations to improve access to information and strengthen privacy protections. Finance Minister Renee Lagasse says feedback from New Brunswickers will be considered as the government works to improve transparency. The review found people want more timely access to information. It also found public bodies face challenges due to limited capacity and training needs. The government plans to table legislation next spring. The goal is for New Brunswick to rank among the best in Canada for right to information legislation. And Marilyn Trenholm Council, New Brunswick's 28th Lieutenant Governor, has passed away. Premier Susan Holt says she will be remembered for her dedication to improving the lives of others as a physician, senator, and advocate. Trenholm Council was instrumental in developing the Born to Read program and advocated relentlessly for early childhood development and literacy. She was also a member of the Order of Canada and the Order of New Brunswick. The Premier says she leaves behind a province shaped by her compassion and conviction, and her family and loved ones are in the thoughts of many. Marilyn Trenholm Council was 92. In sports, Canada overpowered Qatar 6-0 for its first ever win at the FIFA World Cup. Elsewhere, Czechia and South Africa had a 1-1 draw. Switzerland beat Bosnia and Herzegovina 4-1. In the late game, Mexico blanked Korea 1-0. In baseball, the Blue Jays clipped the Red Sox 4-3. The White Sox beat the Yankees 5-1. Now you're up to date. I'm Jen Nicholson.
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6: Now for a look at your K100 weather. We've got showers ending this morning, then we'll see a mix of sun and cloud. There is a chance of showers later in the afternoon. Highs of 14. Inland, it'll be up to about 21. Tonight, it'll be partly cloudy, light breezes, chance of showers, and a low of 10. Tomorrow, we've got cloudy skies, a few morning showers that could bring up to about 10 millimeters. We'll see a high of 13. It'll be 18 inland. Then sunny and 20 on Sunday.
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0: John Fellner on K100. Good morning, 7:40. It's Friday, hours away from the weekend. A little bit drizzly, but let's see if we can bring some sunshine in to the day, even if it's not in the forecast. Yesterday in our Vogue Optical Web poll question, turns out we had a great conversation on social media about the question we had, and what it was: should pets be allowed in the workplace? Now, I love the fact that I'll say the majority of stores that we can go into now, they are pet friendly. I do recognize and I appreciate that animals aren't for everyone, and therefore those people that prefer not to be around pets maybe don't need to see them in a store. Every person's different. I have friends that get very, very nervous. Even though they know a dog is friendly, they're just nervous around them. And so not everyone is comfortable with animals in all workplaces. But that was the question. Should pets be allowed in the workplace? I tell you what, I love whenever Joan Richardson comes in from the SPCA and brings in a cat or a dog. And also Lori Carl from the St. John Airport also brought in Ariel a while back. And Ariel was just fantastic. So I love animals. I'm comfortable with animals, so I would absolutely welcome it. There were some great points that were brought up, though, and there was a few folks that kind of chimed in with different ways of saying the same thing. Not every workplace, not every animal, and that's what it boiled down to. And I thought that was great information because not every pet is suited to be in a place where there's a lot of people. Animals are just like us. They have different personalities. Some have gone through different traumas. I've got some friends, I'm thinking of Mike and Mel, and they've rescued a few dogs that went through some atrocities, and they brought them around. These dogs are thriving. They're doing great. And now they're able to go out into public with them, and the dogs do fantastic. And you'd never know that they came from that type of a background. But it all boils down to the person, and boils down to the pet themselves, coupled with the workplace rules. Lots of people actually chimed in. Jim said, not in the operating room. My cat would cause havoc with the IV lines. Thank you for that clarification. Our friends at Hillside Farm says, my workplace doesn't have a choice. I have a service animal. A great discussion from Bev Wells, who does a lot of training for service dogs. Brianna says, yes, 1,000% yes. And Tiffany says, seeing as I work from home, Nacho is my supervisor. Really handsome picture of a monocle cat, a one-eyed kitty cat with a tie. Super dapper fella. So here's the actual results of the survey from yesterday. Should pets be allowed in the workplace? 42% said no, but majority, pretty good split. It's not far off. 57.8% said yes. So thank you for the conversation on that. So today in our Vogue Optical Web poll question, we're asking what your plans are for Father's Day for Dad. Will you be spending time together, getting him a gift, taking him out to do something, maybe to go get some new white sneakers, barbecuing for Dad, letting him sleep in, or more than these? Head to our website and let us know. Our website is k100.ca, and our web poll is brought to you by
1: Vogue Optical. Your second pair is free.
0: 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Dad jokes. I want your dad jokes. Just after 8 o'clock, we're going to be chatting of those. And there's a few of them that are posted already. I'd love to get your best, worst dad joke. And, like I said, if you're feeling brave, give me a call or even just text it in. 658-5000. Coming up for you, Justin Bieber on K100. Good morning, 744. A little drizzly uptown.
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0: Justin Bieber from his album Swag 2, Speed Demon. How many times can you say chicken in one song? Well, he's got it wrapped up there. K100, good morning. Happy Friday, 7:50, 12 in the city right now. Pretty drizzly and a little bit rainy, but we'll have a look at the weather in just a moment's time. Father's Day is coming up on Sunday as summer starts tomorrow with the summer solstice, so which is great. But if you're looking for some ideas for Dad for Father's Day, yeah, I got a couple of them right now. And you know, there's all kinds of technology. If your dad likes tech, well, then there's some pretty cool things that that you can buy. Everything from smartwatches, you know, smartwatches can be in varying prices. You know, less than $50, you know, it gets you something kind of cool. You know, it monitors heart rate and tracks steps and those kinds of things. Then all the way up to like the super expensive ones, like the Garmin's and the Google Pixel watches. They're pretty cool. You can do a lot with them. And they're pretty handy as well. And also when dad's not able to, he's fixing something and his hands are busy, he can still answer a phone call because the watch is right on his hand. He just has to yell it while he's holding the wrench. There you go. New measuring tape. How about that? Ball caps are always a good option for you. But what dads really want, there was a survey that was done recently that showed, it was done on Reddit, and the most common answer for dads comes down to these. Dads would love breakfast made by the kids. They'd love a handwritten card or a note, maybe a round of golf or a hiking or a fishing trip or watching a game together with the family barbecue. More than anything, dads would love a day where they don't have to plan anything. But we know the truth. We know that moms do all of the planning, don't we? Yes, sir. That's right. We know that to be true. Sorry, Dad. Coming up for you in just a moment's time, we've got Olivia Rodrigo and Harry Styles on K100. Good morning. It's Friday, my friends. We made it to the weekend, and I hope that your day is a good one. So hang tight. We're going to talk about dad jokes just after 8 o'clock. Jen's got your news, and I'll have your full 3-day weather forecast as well.
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0: We are K100. It is Friday. We are just a couple of days away from Father's Day. And one thing that all dads have in common is bad jokes, right? They call them dad jokes for a reason. So I wanted to get your take on your best or your worst dad jokes. And I got a text in from Scott just a little while ago. And Scott shared this one as I'm bringing it up for you right now. There we go. He said, I went to McDonald's yesterday and I ate a kid's meal. Man, the mother was furious. Oh, God, right there. That was a good one. Thanks, Scott, for sending that in. Let's see here. I've got Natalie who shared this one, and she says, what did the drummer call his two daughters? Ready? Ready for this? Okay. Oh, it's terrible. And a one and a two. Oh, Natalie, that was awesome. Thank you very much. I know a lot of drummers, too. I'm going to share that with them. Okay, let's see here. Michael says, what do you call an alligator in a vest? Well, Michael, I'm not sure. What do you call an alligator in a vest? How about this? An investigator. Oh, so good. Thank you for these. Kathy says, why would the pony sing happy birthday? Well, why, Kathy? Why would the pony not sing happy birthday? Because he was just a little horse. Come on, Peter Griffin. It was better than that. Come on. Tracy says, my wife says that our house is haunted. I've been here 2 years, and I haven't seen anything. All right. Kelsey says this one. Hey, can you call me a cab? Typical dad joke. Yeah, you're a cab. Try the salad bar. It's exquisite. Okay. Terry says, rest in peace, boiling water. You will be missed. Oh, that was a bad one. You got anything better than that? Give me some of your bestest, worstest dad jokes. This one here, how about this? It says, I'm reading a book on anti-gravity. I can't put it down.
1: That's what she said.
0: If you've got a good or a bad dad joke, I want to know it. We're celebrating Father's Day, which is coming up on Sunday. So tell me your bestest, worstest dad joke, and I'd love to read it for you. Also, I just posted our morning mind bender. Are you ready for this? I haven't done it for a couple of days, so I thought I'd give you a break. So let's go.
2: You pretty good at trivia?
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0: All right, today's morning mind bender. 35% of people say this is their favorite way to eat ice cream. Okay, what could it be? Here's a clue. It's not in a cone. Larissa says in a cup. Brenda says in a bowl. Karen says in a cone. So far, all of those answers. Ashley gives a good clarification. She says, from the bottom to the top. You know, that's not too bad, but. First clue is it's not in a cone. 35% of people say this is their favorite way to eat ice cream. What is it? Join the Morning Mind Bender. It's on Facebook right now. And on the way for you in just a moment's time, the latest from Zara Larsson. Midnight Sun, K100, 8:15 Uptown.
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0: Zara Larson on K100. Good morning. It is 8:19. It's a couple of days before Father's Day. Summer starts tomorrow. I guess Mother Nature wants to squeeze out the last little bit of rain clouds just as we're getting nigh unto summer. Also, a reminder that Bobby's lunchtime barbecues are starting today. They've even got drive-through service for you as well. My good friends, talented bunch of good-looking fellas, Before the Mast are going to be providing music for you today. So Bobby's Summertime Friday barbecue is getting underway today. $8 gets you a burger, a dog, a hot dog, bag of chips, bottle of water, and all the funds go to support the work that Bobby's does here in St. John. Showers ending this morning. Then we'll see a mix of sun and cloud, which would be great for the barbecues. There is a chance of showers later in the afternoon, slight chance, like about 30%. And we'll see a high of 14. It'll be 21 inland. Partly cloudy tonight. Light breezes, chance of showers. We've got a low of 10. Then for tomorrow, cloudy skies, a few showers in the morning, and we'll see a high of 13 and 18 inland, then sunny and 20 on Sunday. It is 12 in the city right now at 8:21. Good morning.
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The ending of that song is always kind of creepy right there with the mysterious noises and the mystical piano. That's The Weeknd, Dancing in the Flames on K100, St. John's Perfect Music Mix. Good morning. Father's Day is on Sunday. If you're looking for a quick gift idea for Dad, I've been saying this for years. This is the ultimate Dad Father's Day gift. All you need to do is get a brown paper bag. In it, you're going to put a can of WD-40. And a roll of duct tape. So anything that's not moving and it's supposed to move, you spray it with WD-40, let it go, and then it'll move a lot quicker. But if it's moving and it's not supposed to, then that's where the duct tape comes in. Give that brown paper bag with those two items to your dad, and he'll be a happy fella. I guarantee it. Okay, so I'm on that note. I want to know, what are your plans for Father's Day? And now, I do recognize the fact that a lot of us don't have our dads around, and that's okay. So we've got lots of memories to think about, right? So Jill says, I'm going to spend time with my mom and visit my dad at the cemetery. Going to go and spend some time and remember him. She says, we always bring a new decoration to spruce things up. And Sandra says, I'm going to be making tacos and nachos for my husband and son and son-in-law and giving them gifts. She says, love them so much. Pam says, my dad passed away 19 years ago, so I celebrate with my mom, and I just might take her on a little drive. That sounds fantastic right there. And it's always the little things, right? But I kind of wanted to bring out the thing with the dad jokes just to kind of help bring back some of those good memories as well. So if you have any bad, good dad

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1: Buzz Lightyear has actually been a bit of a challenge in public. He says his wife loves going to watch a football game, and but he says when he's with her and they're watching the game together in the football stands, he can't speak because people instantly recognize his name because of Buzz Lightyear. He says, "I'm a really private guy, but if I'm in the stands," and she says, "if you want something to eat, whisper it to me, and I'll go get it. Otherwise," she says, "shut up." Toy Story 5 opens today, and of course, you're going to hear the unmistakable voice of Tim Allen for Buzz Lightyear to infinity and beyond.
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0: Sean Desmond, Jamie Fine on K100, St. Sean's Perfect Music Mix. 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
4: Answer my question or you'll be standing tall before the man.
0: All right, today's morning mind bender. 35% of people say that this is their favorite way to eat ice cream. First clue was that it was not in a cone. We got lots of guesses in there on our Facebook post that says that it's from a cone. Tammy and Jeff say that it's straight out of the container. That brings me back to my childhood right there. Okay, as an adult too. The next clue is that it's more than one scoop. Shane says that he likes to eat it with his mouth. Larissa likes it in a cup. And as well, Taylor says straight out of the tub. KJ says in a dish with a spoon. And Brenda also says in a bowl. You know what? Those are all really great answers, but are they the right one? No, they are not. Okay, so it's not in a cone. There's more than one scoop. Final clue, it has a little bit of fruit in it. And Sherry Gallant, as far as I can tell here, is the only one that actually got the answer correct. And I'm just scanning here real quickly. Looks like Sherry Gallant is the only person that got it. And it is in a banana split. Yeah. 35% of people say that a banana split is their favorite way to eat ice cream. Huh? Very good. Now, I do want to give extra points to somebody that said, Cecile said, scoop them up with French fries. When Jan and I got married, she had a little secret as to how she loves to eat ice cream. It's with, and you've heard me say this before, it's the thick, wavy Ruffles plain potato chips. And they're because they're nice and thick, and then you dip that chip into your ice cream and chomp down, and oh, you get the combination of the crunch, the sweet, and the salt, and it is fantastic. How do you like to eat your ice cream as well? Shane says like his with his mouth. a waffle cone from Michaela. She says a waffle cone is her vote. And Patsy likes all the toppings. Patsy, you were close. You were almost there. A banana split has all the toppings on it, right? But Brenda says she likes ice cream with a pie. And Debbie McLaughlin says in a milkshake. You know what? I actually haven't had a milkshake in quite some while. Quite some time. Yeah, we're talking about ice cream in today's Morning Mind Bender. 35% of people say that a banana split is their favorite way to eat it. Does that resonate with you? Drop me a line, let me know. Is there a new way that maybe people need to try eating ice cream? I'd love to hear that too. 658-5000. On the way for you, a lady named Ray, she's got a question. She wants to know where her husband is. It's 8:55. Going to be cloudy today. There is a chance we might see some showers later in the afternoon. We're going to see highs of 14. Inland, it'll be up to 21. Temperature in the uptown right now is currently sitting at, where did it go? There it goes. It's sitting at 13 degrees, 8:55.
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Harry Styles on K100. Reminder about the Bobby's Hospice Friday barbecues that are kicking off today at 11:30, going till 1. $8 is all you need. It's going to be a good time. It's a good way to help support Bobby's Hospice and the work they do. And you don't have to bring lunch. Here's Harry Styles.

0: Tame Impala on K100. Just yesterday, I had the chance to chat with Vicki Stafford Mullen about the great event that's happening tomorrow. It's Walk and Roll for Muscular Dystrophy, and it's getting underway tomorrow around noontime. Registration starts at 11. The Walk and Roll itself starts at 12 noon, and it's down at the HMCS Brunswicker, and I think the weather is going to be okay. Tomorrow, it's forecasting for a little bit of rain early in the morning, but then it should clear up and be at least cloudy, but definitely doable for tomorrow. So that's great. So come on out, cheer your friends along that are going to be participating, because they're raising money to help ensure that folks that are living with muscular dystrophy have access to services that they require to just live a regular everyday life that we are all entitled to live, right? So it's going to be great. This is an event that happens all across the country, and this is the St. John chapter. And I've got a number of friends that are participating. Longtime friend Jeff Sparks also is a great part of the muscular dystrophy campaign, and he's been fundraising, and so has Vicki Stafford Mullen that I was speaking with yesterday. And she's like number six in the country as far as raising funds for this great cause. So come on out. I've got all the details. It's on our website, k100.ca. Go to the events tab and come on out tomorrow. Show your support. Cheer them on. And if you've got a few extra bucks that you can spare for a great cause, they would greatly appreciate the support. It's tomorrow. It's the Walk and Roll for Muscular Dystrophy. And I'm sending up prayers and good thoughts for great weather for tomorrow. Coming up for you as we get closer to the 9:30 mark, I've got Gracie Abrams. Her latest track is on the way for you next up. It's Hit the Wall on K100. It is the sun is really, really trying hard to come out in the uptown. It's getting brighter right now. It's going to be, well, let's see here, mix of sun and cloud. There is a slight chance of showers late this afternoon. That's like a 30% chance. High of 14. Inland, of course, milder at 21 for the high temperature of the day. In the uptown right now, it's 13. K100, good morning.
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Shawn Mendes and Camila Cabello and K100 St. John's Perfect Music Mix. Father's Day is on Sunday, so I got a few more dad jokes coming up for you. I'm liking these. I know that they're painful, but what I'm offering you the opportunity to do is remember some of these jokes, and then you can out-joke your dad on Father's Day. So maybe and in our web poll this morning as well, we're asking related to Father's Day, what are your plans for dad on Sunday as well? Also, tomorrow is first day of summer, so make sure you get out and enjoy the summer solstice. Lots of great things on the way for you. Selena Gomez and Pino and Loeb coming up for you as well. As right now, it's a brand new track. It's Sabrina Carpenter's House Tour on K100.

0: We've got the premiere tonight opening up. It is Toy Story 5. Taylor Swift's new song, A New You, A New You Then, is already making the rounds on the charts. It's one of the songs on the soundtrack of the show. I mentioned earlier about Tim Allen in our Hollywood Buzz earlier that he finds it pretty challenging, being that he's, believe it or not, a fairly private person. He finds it hard because he's got a distinctive voice. Whenever he goes out in public, like to a football game with his wife, and he asks for anything, people recognize his voice instantly. Hey, you're Buzz Lightyear, to infinity and beyond. So his wife has a condition for them. Whenever they go out in public, and if he wants something to snack on while they're watching a game, he's to whisper it in her ear, and then she'll order it for him, so that way there aren't any distractions whatsoever. Toy Story 5, it's already expected. It's just going to shut things down at the box office this weekend, but that's going to be great. I always love the franchise, always lots of fun. So let me know, are you going to be watching any movies this weekend? If you are, drop me a line to let me know which ones you're planning on going to see. In just a little while, we're going to hear from Celia on the K100 Cruiser. She's going to let you know where she's going to be today, and I guarantee one of the spots she's going to be is at Bobby's Hospice because, well, sunshine is doing its best to come out. It's getting nice and bright in the uptown. I can already feel a little bit of warmth coming from the studio window. Sometimes, because of the sun, it just gets so hot in here. I feel like toaster strudel.
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0: Miles Smith and K100, St. John's Perfect Music Mix on our Friday. That's right, we made it. The weekend is just a couple hours away for you. You can do it, pace yourselves, and whatever you do this weekend, I hope it's a lot of fun for you. There's a lot of really cool things that are happening. Of course, on Sunday is Father's Day. Tomorrow is officially the first day of summer, with the summer solstice actually happening. So that means that we are in full swing. I want to take this moment as well, since it's this is officially the last Friday of the school year. A lot of schools are passing out their report cards today. A lot of the students have already walked across the stage and got their certificates and put on the grad caps. Proms everywhere. Congratulations to all the students for the year 2025-2026. Congratulations, well done, and I'm so grateful that you got through the year safely. Okay, and let's continue to have a good, safe summer. Whatever you're doing this summer, I hope that you have lots of fun, make lots of memories, and spend a couple extra bucks, because it's worth it, especially if you're going out and doing some things with family and friends. Stuff goes away, but memories will last forever. So whatever you do following your school graduation, I wish you only the best. And that's from all of us here at K100, MBS Radio, Cool 98, and CFBC Radio as well. So continue doing your absolute best and be the best person that you can possibly be. So summer starts tomorrow, Father's Day on Sunday. Also on Sunday, June 21st, it's the city of St. John's going to be marking National Indigenous Peoples Day. And there's something really cool happening. It's down at the Boardwalk Amphitheater at the gathering place, the Atola Makwahamak. So starting at noon on Sunday till about 1, they're going to have a celebration hosted by Oscar Baker III. They've got a performance by the Four Generation Singers. There's going to be all kinds of things going on, honoring cultures, histories, and the contributions of First Nations, Inuit, and Métis peoples right here in our area. Hope you come on out, check it out. And I love seeing different cultures represented here in our beautiful city. And that's what helps to add to the beauty of it as well. So, like I said, for the students, whatever you choose to do this weekend, I hope you do it safely so we can come on back again and do it all over again starting on Monday. I don't want to read about you in the news in a bad way. I only want to hear good reports about you. Weather details, let's have a look at that for you. Showers, they ended this morning. Then it was a bit drizzly. Now we've got a mix of sun and cloud. Little overcast, but I can feel the bright. I can feel the warmth out there. There is a slight chance of showers later in the afternoon. We'll see a high 14. Inland, temps up to about 21. Partly cloudy tonight. Light breezes, chance of showers, and a low of 10. Cloudy skies tomorrow. We've got a few showers in the morning tomorrow. We'll see a high of 13. Inland, of course, it'll be a little warmer. 18 is the mark. And then sunny and 20 on Sunday. I will see you back here on Monday. Until then, Mornings with Dennis and you. Take care.
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8: Today's forecast calling for a mix of sun and cloud, chance of showers as well. Winds gusting, a high at 14 degrees, 21 degrees inland today. Showers tonight, lows down to 10. A few showers beginning in the morning Saturday, 5 to 10 millimeters expected tomorrow. Highs near 13 degrees, 18 inland tomorrow. Look for a mix of sun and cloud on Sunday with a high at 20 degrees.
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0: 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Lunchtime barbecues at Bobby's Hospice every Friday this summer.
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6: The sun and clouds for the afternoon with a slight chance of a shower later on. The high expected 21 degrees. The wind will be out of the southwest gusting to 40. There's a chance of showers early this evening and after midnight with fog patches, light wind, low 10, clouds, and then a few showers. Up Saturday morning, about 5 to 10 millimeters, high of 18. Cloudy period Saturday night, sun and cloud and 20 Sunday.
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1: 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Pause button. And rewind the tape a little. 5, 4, 3, 2, 1.
2: Yes! Back in the day, free play.

It's your back in the day replay, Sean Paul. And temperature. Hey, good afternoon. It's Amanda Meisner. Thank you so much for spending your lunch hour with us in the back in the day replay. Josh is off today, so I'm spinning the tunes for the next hour. Madonna and Robin on the way. Here's Smash Mouth.

0: It's your Back in the Day replay with Robin. It's called Show Me Love. My name is Amanda. First day of summer is coming up on Sunday in the Northern Hemisphere. It's also known as the summer solstice. It's also Father's Day, so you can head over to our Vogue Optical web poll and take part because we want to know what your plan for Father's Day is. Are you spending some time together this weekend? Maybe you'll have to mow the lawn for him. Or are you going to take him out for a nice meal? Whatever your plans for dear old dad is this weekend, I hope it's a blast.
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0: Back in the Day replay, Sugar Ray and Fly. Are you a procrastinator? Are you guilty of that or nah? I mean, I am. I'm a horrible procrastinator. And after studies for 4 decades, psychologist Joseph Ferrari says chronic procrastination affects around 20% of us, more than many commonly discussed mental health issues. Now, he defines procrastination as a habitual and irrational delay of important tasks, often causing problems for both the procrastinator and those around them. Ferrari argues that technology and busy schedules are poor excuses, noting that people have always been busy and modern tools often make life easier, not harder.
1: All right, here we go. Rigney's heading for number one this week. Taylor Swift sat on a seat that cost $85 at a basketball game for the New York Knicks. And next thing you know, it was sold in auction. How much did Taylor Swift's seat sell for? It's in the middle of these sleeves. We're setting records, too, with Olivia Dean. There's so much going on. I can't wait to have you win on the Countdown Challenge. Rick Dees heading for number one this week.
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6: The sun and clouds for the afternoon with a slight chance of a shower later on. The high expected 21 degrees. The wind will be out of the southwest gusting to 40. There's a chance of showers early this evening and after midnight with fog patches, light wind, low 10, clouds, and then a few showers up Saturday morning, about 5 to 10 millimeters, high of 18. Cloudy period Saturday night, sun and cloud and 20 Sunday.
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0: It's your Back in the Day replay for your lunch hour. Donna Lewis and I Love You Always Forever. Hey, thanks so much for hanging out on your Friday. Back in the Day replay returns on Monday. Enjoy your weekend. Happy first day of summer on Sunday. And happy Father's Day to all dads.
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6: The sun and clouds for the afternoon with a slight chance of a shower later on. The high expected 21 degrees. The wind will be out of the southwest, gusting to 40. There's a chance of showers early this evening and after midnight with fog patches, light wind, low 10, clouds, and then a few showers up Saturday morning. About 5 to 10 millimeters, high of 18. Cloudy period Saturday night, sun and cloud and 20 Sunday.
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5: The sun and clouds for the afternoon with a slight chance of a shower later on. The high expected 21 degrees. The wind will be out of the southwest, gusting to 40. There's a chance of showers early this evening and after midnight with fog patches, light wind, low 10, clouds, and then a few showers up Saturday morning. About 5 to 10 millimeters, high of 18. Cloudy period Saturday night, sun and cloud in 20 Sunday.
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We're in the middle of six nonstop. Friday afternoon, we're weekend bound. Final approach to the weekend here. I'm John Matthews with you until 7. This is Koozie C. It's Rather Be. 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

0: Taylor Swift rapping six nonstop for you on K100 St. John's. Perfect music mix. That is Elizabeth Taylor. Chromeo, Jealous, I Ain't With It. So Easy to Fall in Love, some Olivia Dean, also Koozie C with Rather Be, Revolving Door, Tate McRae, and Kesha and TikTok. Our Fundy forecast into this Friday evening for partly cloudy skies, maybe a little bit of shower activity in the early evening, and also after midnight this evening, a bit of fog overnight. We'll be down to about 10 degrees. Tomorrow, the weekend starts with cloudy skies, showers in the morning, 5 to 10 millimeters tomorrow. Temperature 18 degrees inland, 13 along the coast. It's a better day on Sunday for Father's Day with a mix of sun and cloud and 20. Good day to get outside with Dad. And Monday, sun and cloud, 21 inland. Again, cooler along the coast, around 15 on Monday.
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Here's Miles Smith. It's Stargazing, K100.

0: I'm good. It's David Guetta with BB Rexha, St. John's Perfect Music Mix on K100. Before that, The Weeknd, Cry For Me. Stargazing, Miles Smith. Also, Charlotte Cardam with 99 Nights and Choosing Texas with Ella Langley. Hey, good afternoon. 20 minutes to go until our 4 o'clock Fundy Information Update. We've also got to check in with our summer cruiser here momentarily. I'm John Matthews. 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And today, we're talking about Dad and the ways you might wish to be spending a little time with him and honoring him for Father's Day this coming Sunday. What are your plans for your dad on Father's Day this weekend? Will you be planning to spend some time together, get him a gift? You're going to take him out somewhere, maybe do a little barbecuing, let him sleep in? That's certainly one I would appreciate. Or maybe you'll be doing more than one of those things. Let me know your Father's Day plans with a vote today on the Vogue Optical web poll at k100.ca.
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8: The sun and cloud through the afternoon with a slight chance of a shower later on. The high expected 21 degrees. The wind will be out of the southwest, gusting to 40. There's a chance of showers early this evening and after midnight with fog patches, light wind, low 10, clouds, and then a few showers up Saturday morning. 5 to 10 millimeters, high of 18. Cloudy period Saturday night, sun and cloud and 20 Sunday.
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Noah Kahan, it's The Great Divide on K100. Deborah Cox and Beautiful, you are. We've got the biggest hits on planet Earth for you again this weekend with Rick Dees, legendary DJ, the weekly Top 40 Countdown. Olivia Dean was number one last weekend. Will she be on top of the countdown this weekend? We shall find out. Olivia Rodrigo and Somber will be going for the top spot, the Sure Shot track this weekend from Niall Horan. Rick Dees' weekly Top 40 coming up tomorrow afternoon at 2, Sunday at 12 noon. 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

0: Billie Eilish, Birds of a Feather, St. John's Perfect Music Mix is on K100 FM. Friday is here, this 19th of June. Roll it into the Father's Day weekend with all your favorite music on K100. I'm John Matthews. Here's headphones, Banks and Ranks and Rev.
1: Yeah, Banks and Ranks. Can't tell.

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0: 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There's Jade Lamack and Running Home. Alex Warren with Fever Dream. Headphones, Spanx and Ranks, along with Rev, Billie Eilish, Birds of a Feather, and First Class from Jack Harlow. Birthdays of the rich and famous time. And on our list of celebrities celebrating on this June 19th, Ann Wilson of the band Hearts. Big hits like Barracuda, All I Want to Do Is Make Love to You, These Dreams, one that I like of theirs, Ann Wilson, 76 today. Actress Kathleen Turner from movies like Romancing the Stone, and she was in Who Framed Roger Rabbit. She was the voice of Jessica Rabbit back in the 80s. Remember that one? Who could forget? Kathleen Turner, 72 today. TV personality, singer and dancer Paula Abdul from American Idol, X Factor, So You Think You Can Dance, The Masked Dancer, and a pop star in the late 80s with hits like Straight Up and Opposites Attract. Well known for her choreography and dancing too. Paula Abdul, 64 today. And actress Zoe Saldana from Guardians of the Galaxy and Avatar celebrating her birthday today. And fun fact about her, she's actually appeared in all three of the highest grossing movies of all time, those being the two Avatar movies and Avengers Endgame. Back in the early part of this year, she was named the highest grossing actor of all time. Zoe Saldana, 48 today.
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Drake with WizKid and Kyla. It's One Dance, K100, and St. John's Perfect Music Mix, getting you set for the weekend on this Friday afternoon. Half an hour to 5 o'clock, information update and quitting time. And here's Set Fire to the Rain. It's Adele.

0: St. John's Perfect Music Mix, K100 FM. There's Loud Luxury and Natalie Jane. And just before that, Adele, Set Fire to the Rain. One Dance, Drake with Wizkid and Kyla, Martin Garrix, Ed Sheeran, and Repeat It. I hope you're having a fantastic Friday. I'm John Matthews. Father's Day coming up on Sunday. Make sure you get your dad a little something-something. Make sure you're all set for Sunday with some plans for dad. And what I've got for you here this afternoon, just imagine, if you could, a world in which fathers were really in charge. So here we go. A list of things that would happen if fathers were really in charge. If fathers were really in charge, phones would automatically cut off after 30 seconds of conversation. If fathers were in charge, garbage would take itself out. If fathers were really in charge, report card comments would be limited to "good hustle, you'll get him next time." If fathers were really in charge, all physical injuries would be treated by rubbing a little dirt on it. And finally, if fathers were really in charge, a giant foam hand saying "you're number one" would be an acceptable birthday or anniversary gift.
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5: The sun and clouds for the afternoon with a slight chance of a shower later on. The high expected 21 degrees. The wind will be out of the southwest, gusting to 40. There's a chance of showers early this evening and after midnight with fog patches, light wind, low 10, clouds, and then a few showers up Saturday morning, about 5 to 10 millimeters, high of 18. Cloudy period Saturday night, sun and cloud in 20 Sunday.
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There's Cameron Whitcomb. You and me, we're a little over 10 away from 5 o'clock. We'll be updating your full information at 5 today, Fundy News and Weather, and then it's the 5 p.m. free ride into the weekend here at K100. Reminder that this weekend you can join in with the Walk and Roll for Muscular Dystrophy. You're invited to join together with friends, family, and community members to spread awareness, raise funds, and have an awesome time forming new friendships. 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And Walk and Roll champions are at the heart of the event. They'll be sharing stories, sparking hope, and motivating others to fundraise, helping raise awareness and building inclusion and fueling the mission. So they hope to see you there. In St. John, the event happening tomorrow from noon until 1:45. Registration will be at 11 a.m. tomorrow. And the location, HMCS Brunswicker, 1 Navy Way here in St. John.

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1: Me not working hard. 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

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There's Charlotte Cardin, The Way We Touch. It's the 5 p.m. free ride into the weekend. Good afternoon. I'm John Matthews. 5 p.m. free ride brought to you by Ears for You. Here's Madonna with Sabrina Carpenter. This is Bring Your Love, K100.

0: Alex Sampson, it's Misery, St. John's Perfect Music Mix here on K100 FM, the 5 p.m. free ride. And before that, Olivia Dean with Man I Need. Bring Your Love, Madonna and Sabrina Carpenter, Charlotte Cardin with The Way We Touch, and I Just Might with Bruno Mars, our next 5 p.m. free ride back on Monday after the weekend here on K100 and brought to you by our friends at Ears for You. In the date book today, historical happenings through the years on this 19th day of June, we have on this date 180 years ago, 1846, the first ever officially recognized baseball game was played. The New York Nines defeated the Knickerbockers 23-1 at Hoboken, New Jersey. On this date, 16 years back, 2010, Katy Perry's California Girls hit number one, the first of five chart toppers from her Teenage Dream album. That was a feat only equaled by Michael Jackson's Bad at the time. On this date, 13 years ago, 2013, soprano star James Gandolfini passed away of a heart attack at age 51 in Rome, Italy. And 8 years ago today, 2018, Canada's Senate voted to legalize recreational cannabis use, the first major country in the world to do so.
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Daisies from Justin Bieber, St. John's Perfect Music Mix, into the weekend on this Friday here at K100 FM. And yes, the weekend is here. Shawn Mendes, this is Treat You Better, K100 St. John.

0: St. John's Perfect Music Mix on K100 FM. There's Doja Cat with Say So, Shawn Mendes with Treat You Better, Daisy's in That Four in a Row, Justin Bieber. And since it was number one on this date back in 2010, I thought I would play you Katy Perry's California Girls here on K100 FM. Hey, good day. Happy Friday. The weekend has arrived. I'm John Matthews. It is Father's Day this weekend. I thought I'd give you a few Father's Day facts. The very first Father's Day was celebrated in Spokane, Washington, June 19th, back in 1910. Did you know the Father's Day is the fourth most popular day for sending greeting cards? Maybe no question there. Would Mother's Day be above Father's Day? Probably. Maybe Christmas would be ahead of that as well. And finally, did you know that Germany's twist on Father's Day is called Montag? And instead of breakfast in bed, in some parts of Germany, men pile wagons high with beer and set off on long, boozy jaunts through town. Maybe try that with Dad this Sunday. I bet he'll have a great time.
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5: The sun and clouds for the afternoon with a slight chance of a shower later on. The high expected 21 degrees. The wind will be out of the southwest, gusting to 40. There's a chance of showers early this evening and after midnight with fog patches, light wind, low 10, clouds, and then a few showers up Saturday morning. About 5 to 10 millimeters, high of 18. Cloudy period Saturday night, sun and cloud in 20 Sunday.
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1: 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Here's Loud Luxury and Brandon Burnett. This is Body. Babe,

0: Preston Pablo and Banks and Ranks, that is Flowers Need Rain on K100, Benson Boone, Beautiful Things, Loud Luxury, Brandon Burnett with Body back there too. Dua Lipa, Camila Cabello coming up before 6 o'clock, and Friday night ready to go live after 6 this evening for you with Lady Gaga and Doechii. We've got Post Malone paired up with Morgan Wallen this evening, Lil Nas X with Billy Ray Cyrus, a big hit from a number of years ago. The Weeknd, Louis Capaldi, some Chapel Roan this evening, Bruno Mars, Taylor Swift, Alessia Cara, all after 6, getting your Friday night underway to celebrate the arrival of the weekend here on K100.
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Friday night, we're feeling great. Hope you are as well. I'm John Matthews. Here's Old Town Road, Lil Nas X and Billy Ray Cyrus.

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0: you the best. 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Six in a row on your Friday evening, the weekend with Can't Feel My Face, Lil Nas X, Billy Ray Cyrus, Old Town Road, I Had Some Help, Post Malone and Morgan Wallen, Lady Gaga with Doechii and Runway, and the evening got underway with Feel It Still, Portugal the Man, and your Fundy forecast for this Friday night and the weekend weather for you. We've got cloudy skies for this evening, maybe a little bit of shower activity and some fog after midnight. We'll be down to about 10 degrees this evening. Clouds tomorrow with a few showers in the morning. Expecting about 5 to 10 millimeters of rainfall for you Saturday. Temperature 18 degrees inland, 13 along the coast. Better on Father's Day Sunday with a mix of sun and cloud and 20. And looking pretty good into Monday too with sun and cloud, 21 degrees inland, 15 along the coast.
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Hanging out tonight in the Pink Pony Club. Good place to be for a Friday evening. It's Chapel Roan, St. John's perfect weekend music mix on K100 FM. Bruno Mars is coming up. This is Zara Larson. It's Midnight Sun, K100 St. John.

0: Just the Way You Are, Bruno Mars on K100, 6 in a row tonight. Zara Larsson with Midnight Sun, Pink Pony Club, Chapel Roan, and Adam Rodway and Run Around. How are you tonight? I hope you're feeling awesome on this Friday evening. The weekend is upon us, and an early happy Father's Day to any and all dads who might be listening this evening. I'm John Matthews. Our Vogue Optical web poll, which we're going to run through the weekend at K100.ca, has to do with dad. In fact, we're wondering how you're planning on celebrating Father's Day. Are you going to be letting dad sleep in on Sunday? That's kind of a bare minimum, I would say. From there, you could do things like have a barbecue, take him out for some food, get him a gift, spend time together, or maybe you'll be doing more than one of these things. Clue us in on your Father's Day plans by voting tonight at K100.ca on our Vogue Optical web poll. Dennis Hunt back with the morning show on Monday, and he will have your poll results.
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8: The sun and cloud through the afternoon with a slight chance of a shower later on. The high expected 21 degrees. The wind will be out of the southwest, gusting to 40. There's a chance of showers early this evening and after midnight with fog patches, light wind, low 10, clouds, and then a few showers up Saturday morning. 5 to 10 millimeters, high of 18. Cloudy period Saturday night, sun and cloud and 20 Sunday.
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0: Majeed Jordan on K100, St. John's perfect music mix for the weekend. That's Waves of Blue. Taylor Swift before that from Toy Story 5, which is in theaters this evening. You're planning on taking in Toy Story 5 this weekend? I Knew It, I Knew You, and Alessia Cara and Scars to Your Beautiful. Just around the band, Olivia Rodrigo, Nick Jonas. And another hour set to go after 7 tonight here at K100. We will be joined by the likes of Sabrina Carpenter, some Gracie Abrams, also Tate McRae this evening, Billie Eilish, Justin Bieber, Harry Styles, Doja Cat, and Bruno Mars. Going to make you feel fantastic on this Friday night with St. John's Perfect Music Mix here on K100.
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Drop Dead, Olivia Rodrigo on K100, St. John's perfect music mix for your Fundy weekend. I'm John Matthews. That is my week with you. Thank you for being here all throughout the late afternoons all week long. I'll see you back Monday 3 until 7. Have yourself the most wonderful weekend you can. Hope you get to spend a little time with Dad on Sunday. Play safe and be happy. I'll see you back Monday. My closing thought for you tonight is as follows. When you have confidence, you can have a lot of fun. And when you have fun, you can do amazing things. Elijah Woods, Jamie Fine, this is Ain't Easy on K100. Have a tremendous weekend. See you Monday.

K100. It's today's hits. And yesterday's favorites. Songs that make you smile. St. John's Perfect Music Mix. It's K100.

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3: 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I mean, come on. 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Hurry and stop in at St. John Volkswagen. 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

bet. 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